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0: ABC News, I'm Chuck Severson. There may not be a nuclear deal with Iran, says Energy Secretary Chris Wright this morning. Wright on ABC's This Week was asked how to stop Iran from getting a nuke bomb.
1: They built a massive missile infrastructure to manufacture missiles, which you see them firing today, but they don't have the capability to build more missiles. We are degrading their capacity to develop nuclear weapons and ultimately to deliver them if they develop them.
0: Iran's top negotiator says in a social media post on Telegram that from now on, any attack will be answered not in proportion, but faster, heavier, and more painful. Iran claims it hit an unmanned U.S. ship trying to enter the Strait of Hormuz today, that unconfirmed by the U.S. Ukraine President Zelensky greeting U.S. diplomat Steve Witkoff and President Trump's son-in-law Jared Kushner this morning in the capital, Kyiv. The two met yesterday in Moscow with Russian leader Putin. This is ABC News.
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5: A gorgeous day to get outside. Bright sunshine overhead, lower humidity, and highs in the upper 70s. Partly cloudy tonight, lows upper 50s. We'll have another day with a comfortable feel tomorrow. Highs Monday, upper 70s, plenty of sun to go around. Humidity works back in midweek as highs begin to climb. We'll be in the mid-80s Tuesday and Wednesday. I'm WSBT 22 meteorologist Jessica Burns.
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0: WTCA Max 98.3. We are on location from the Blueberry Festival. Tyson in for a cameo appearance this afternoon, as I am never normally here, but we came up with the Blueberry Festival. I love this event. This is on my calendar every single year. Now, remember, I used to be in Plymouth. I used to be at WTCA and running that for a year. And then, of course, we bought some more properties and I got moved around. But always coming back here to beautiful Plymouth, beautiful Centennial Park, beautiful Blueberry Festival every single year. It seems to get bigger and better every single year. Get your buns down here. Blueberry this, blueberry that. Now, I have not blueberried anything yet, but I love the blueberry pie, the blueberry donuts as they are available, because most of the time the blueberry donuts get completely sold out. You know how this works. And then also blueberry anything else you can think of, including the Lions having their blueberry brats. Those are on point. Yeah, I know people are going like, a blueberry brat? What are you talking about? No, it's great. Need to try some. Blueberry brats are on point. Also, other blueberry items. And, of course, all the vendors and all the artisans and all the stuff that you can buy. I love Mondays when we wrap up the Blueberry Festival. And people, mostly the guys, are bringing things that the wife bought, like wood statues and chairs and like knickknacks and stuff. Yeah, guys are looking at me going like, we know what you're talking about. We are the ones who are going to be hauling out the stuff that the wife buys from all the vendors. Especially like, well, I remember last year I saw this poor guy. He made three trips. He had like a lawn chair, this wooden statue basically that he picked up. It's all here. Handmade goods, cool design things. I know we were walking at a festival yesterday. 3D design items. I'm sure it's all here. Your food, your fun. And if you're kids, you can't ask for a better Midway. You got the big rides. You got the kids section right in front of us here. We are from the, we're going to call it left of the tennis courts here. WTCA Max 98.3. We're on location from the beautiful Blueberry Festival. Come on down. Here's Harry Styles.
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0: WTCA Max 98.3 from the 60th annual, I think that's right, Blueberry Festival here. Beautiful, beautiful event going on here in Centennial Park. You know it, Plymouth, of course, one of the biggest four-day festivals in the state of Indiana. And we are very, very lucky here at Giant FM to be able to be part of the Blueberry Festival. We're also very lucky to be part of a giant 10-day festival coming up in October called the Park County Covered Bridge Festival. We'll be broadcasting on location from that event, too. But, man, I'll tell you, what a beautiful day. I was looking at the weather forecast, and I was happy it cooled down. Yesterday was just hot. I mean, seriously, I mean, it was great for the donuts. I remember last year, I got some blueberry donuts, and I was not smart and left them in the back of the car. And they got so hot in that car, it left a permanent mark, kind of a burn mark, kind of, in the back of my seat of my vehicle. So that, new vehicle, so that's not one of those options today. But, man, blueberry everything, and, of course, a full schedule of things that you're definitely going to want to be involved in. If you want to get involved in the Blueberry Stomp registration, package pickup is going to be at the Roadrunner Pavilion till 4 o'clock. So if you want to be involved in the Blueberry Stomp, going to be at the Roadrunner Pavilion till 4 o'clock. In the program, there is a map to get you around the grounds here at Centennial Park. Also, some other good stuff. If you want to watch the stomp go on, that'll be at 4. Is it 4 o'clock? Let me look here. I was looking at the schedule here, the official guide. You can pick one of these up and get a feel for that. Yeah, the registration going on till 4 o'clock for the Blueberry Stomp registration. Also, live music, magic show coming up at 1:15. Get yourself a program. Beer Garden going on. Oh, Beer Garden Trivia till 4 o'clock, starting at 2:30 this afternoon. Midtown Mad Men going to be on the rock and classic rock and swing blues stage coming up here at 2 o'clock. And then Gray Scott Band Country Act going to be on the stage coming up at 1:30. And then that magic show, like I said, 1:15 coming up for the kids. Also, appearance by Blueberry Hank himself, 4 o'clock. We'll see him. We gotta get him on the air because he doesn't talk. He's a blueberry, so that's how that works. But definitely some other good stuff. And of course tonight we're all getting ready for the big old firework extravaganza coming up at 9:15. That's tonight, 9:15 for your blueberry fireworks in conjunction with the Hoosier Lottery. I think we'll talk to those folks maybe a little later tonight also. Come on by, Blueberry Festival, all your friends and neighbors, people from the region, people from many states. I came from Southern Indiana to come up here. Of course, I am not a stranger to the Blueberry Festival. 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
3: A gorgeous day to get outside. Bright sunshine overhead, lower humidity, and highs in the upper 70s. Partly cloudy tonight, lows upper 50s. We'll have another day with a comfortable feel tomorrow. Highs Monday, upper 70s, plenty of sun to go around. Humidity works back in midweek as highs begin to climb. We'll be in the mid-80s Tuesday and Wednesday. I'm WSBT 22 meteorologist Jessica Burns.

officials, also all the official Blueberry Festival volunteers. It takes a lot to put this on. And we always talk to Tracy, which is the head lady here, and she always talks about how the beginning, the planning starts when it's over. Tuesday, I mean, they take a little bit of a break, but they're already starting to plan for the next year's Blueberry Festival. There is so much stuff going on here. I mean, it's so funny. You come here for a day, you walk. I think you can at least maybe get an idea of all the vendors and all the artisans pretty much throughout the grounds here at Centennial Park. But you can't get a true understanding of the Blueberry Festival in whole unless you do a couple days. Fireworks night 9:15 being sponsored by the Hoosier Lottery here in Indiana. And then, of course, a lot of good stuff on the stage. At 1:15, a magic show going on, along with country and classic rock acts this afternoon. I'm excited about the Blueberry Stomp. You can register for that at 1 o'clock. Actually, from 1 to 4, you can do that. You can do that at the Roadrunner Pavilion. But, yeah, if you want to stomp blueberries, they have that here, too. But I am definitely loving the Midway here. Again, they have the children's section, and then they got the bigger rides in the back for the big kids. And, yes, including me. I have one ride. I was in a wheelchair last year here, and I have told myself I have lost enough weight that I could actually get on that ride, I think, now. And I'm all about it. It goes up in the air and goes upside down. I'm okay with that. Thrill seeker, you know? So, yeah, but why don't you bring your adult child out here and get yourself some ride action. Going on till 10 o'clock on the Midway here at the Blueberry Festival. Now, I do have to say, my first item that I'm going to get to eat here, as usually I'm about 4 or 5 items deep usually by now, but I've only been here since noon, I will holler for a dollar for a tater tot. Just put it out there. Love me some tater tots. They're like a food group itself. Yes. And also, they have to be Tyson tater tots. I don't think they might be. I don't know. They're tater tots. Yeah. Yeah. With the name like Tyson, you have to have chicken like Tyson. You have to have tater tots like Tyson. It's a big to-do. It's a big thing. Oh, I'm getting my tater tot. Oh, I have to get off the radio now. My tater tots are getting stolen by people in the action trailer. Come on by. Say hello. We're here. It is a beautiful day for the Blueberry Festival. Also, remember, real quick, get your picture with Hank coming up. Blueberry Hank. I believe he'll be in front of the action trailer here about 4 o'clock, so you want to definitely get a picture with him. We usually get to see each other. We got Blueberry Hank, and then you got, I can't even remember the red color person. I can't remember their name, but they were here last year, so that's always a good time. Coming by, Blueberry Festival, WTCA, and Max 98.3. Part in the USA now with Miley Cyrus.

0: the Imagine Dragons. It is WTCA Max 98.3 from the Blueberry Festival, beautiful Centennial Park. We're already getting ready for the fireworks coming up at 9:15. The music is blaring. They opened it up with a little Radio Gaga from Queen. Can't go wrong with that. Classics here at the Blueberry Festival. So tell me,
1: Allie, you have cheese fries.
2: So are they good or are they just terrible?
3: They're actually like...
2: Actually, they're really good.
3: Really good.
2: Really good. So you were like, what made me laugh was, you said they were so good that you shared it with your sister.
3: Yeah. I rarely share anything with my sister, but when it's actually good and it's maybe a good experience, I would encourage the kids to try the experience. That is lies.
2: You like to... Okay, wait a minute here. So you're basically telling me that you
1: want to share the
2: bad food, you don't want to share the experience.
3: But they want someone else to taste the bad food.
2: Oh, so you're like a sensor. So you're like protecting.
3: Yeah, I
2: do. So if you go down and get sick, then she's not going to because you're the one I already did it for you.
3: But if we're both sick over like one food, then like it just sucks because we're both sick.
2: Gotcha. I love the mentality. That's great. Blueberry Festival. You didn't even think about blueberry muffins or donuts or brats or hot dogs or anything blueberry flavored.
3: So my mom makes blueberry muffins and chocolate chip muffins usually in the morning, and I've always asked her, Mom, can you make blueberry muffins? And she's always made them, and she's always made chocolate chip for my sister. So blueberry muffins to me are
2: nice. The best thing in the world. Blueberry muffins are the best thing in the world to you. Well, that's a pretty bold statement. Okay, well, there's plenty of blueberry everything in this place because there's the blueberry. So you know. So they're able to find you some blueberry muffins. You know. Never seen them before. What are you laughing about? You're just laughing and giggling. What about the bed? You ready to ride the rides? You ready for that?
3: Yeah, I'm ready for the rides. I've never been here before, and I've never done like a lot of these rides. But I am really excited to go on them and enjoy the experience.
2: Allie put it right in, out of the woods, right out of my mouth. That's right. Come on, we'll share the experience. Blueberry Festival going on today and tomorrow. It's a big shindig here in Marshall County. WTCA and Max 93, we go back with the Bad Woods now. Zombie.

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1: ABC News, I'm Wayne Cabot. Today, the Trump administration asked the U.S. Supreme Court to intervene as lower courts have struck down federal efforts to restrict voting by mail. The request coming as some states already sent out the ballots. On ABC's This Week, Energy Secretary Chris Wright defending the administration's actions in Iran as both sides attack oil tankers and the price of gas stays high.
2: We're still in a conflict, for sure. The United States Navy is there to reduce Iran's ability to cause trouble, but they're doing everything they can to cause trouble, and the United States' capabilities to deflect that have continued to grow.
1: Secretary Wright contending that the U.S. has the capability to outgun Iran for as long as it takes. Ukraine President Zelensky met in Kyiv with U.S. peace envoys Steve Witkoff and Jared Kushner today, who sat down yesterday with Russia's Vladimir Putin, Witkoff saying he's very encouraged as the war drags on. This is ABC News.
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8: A gorgeous day to get outside. Bright sunshine overhead, lower humidity, and highs in the upper 70s. Partly cloudy tonight, lows upper 50s. We'll have another day with a comfortable feel tomorrow. Highs Monday, upper 70s, plenty of sun to go around. Humidity works back in midweek as highs begin to climb. We'll be in the mid-80s Tuesday and Wednesday. I'm WSBT 22 meteorologist Jessica Burns.

WDTA, Max 982 from the Blue Moon Festival. Man, I'm telling you, you could not ask for a better weather day. I mean, I'm telling you, it was miserably hot yesterday for me, and I guarantee it was for you, and now it is gorgeous out here. People are representing pants. Clapping for you. I mean, we are in September. We're getting ready for fall, I guess. Is what you want to call it, fall? But hey, yesterday, it's like an unofficial holiday. College football started. So that was really, really cool. I know we're all looking forward to tonight, baby. Lambeau Field, 7:30 NBC, right over there in Wisconsin, going at it. Go Irish. So we're an Irish country up here. For Plymouth in the Wild Blueberry Festival. We're going to tell you events, tremendous stuff going on, of course, the Midway and Flames Room going on for 10 o'clock tonight. 9:15, the Blueberry Firework and Extravaganza in cooperation with the Hoosier Lottery. Make sure you get your band suite for that early. They've already kind of opened up the door over here to get your band suite for the Moon and the Fire in the Sky. Come on by, looks at those spots. 9:15 tonight for that. You already know it. Food, fun, vendors, artisans, all types of stuff going on here at the Blue Bear Festival in beautiful Plymouth, Indiana, Marshall County. We always love coming up here and talking to folks up here. Also got a reminder, the half pot going on. You can buy this online too if you want to. If you don't want to come on down. Proceeds going to help out the right away at Marshall County. And anyway, since of course on file, the limited commission, purchase your half pot tickets. Somebody walking away with some serious moolah, man. I tell ya. Great stuff. Come on, let's grab the half pot. We also move that online too. So you have to be present with that ticket. Half pot. Having out the right away in Marshall County. Come on by, baby. The festival in full swing. We're here in the regulation for tonight. And of course, back tomorrow to wrap up the festival. It is WTCA Max 983.

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from the Beautiful Bluebird Festival. Let me tell you, we've already had a side conversation about the Bluebird Donuts. You gotta get them. Because if you don't get them now, you're not gonna get them. They're gonna be sent out. You're gonna be like, I want Bluebird Donuts, and they don't have them. Right, they go really, really quick here, so you definitely are gonna want to get them first if you can. They're already starting to have the seating for the display going on 9:50 tonight for the Bluebird Festival Extravaganza and Gardenership with the Hoosier Lottery. Also, 50-50 pot going on. They stop by and some part of the last big figure they have the 50-50. Some of them will be walking away with some serious coin tomorrow. Absolutely, they'll say, yeah, this tomorrow. After all the festivities are over, they'll do the drawing for that special number, and then you hopefully will be the winner of that. Also, put those online through this year, as far as I understand. So you may have to step foot on the ground in part of the Blueberry Festival 50-50, and that list number is indeed on file with the Indiana Gaming Commission, and also the event reference number also. So all legit and legal, everything is good. Blueberry Festival, come on by, get some food, get this, that, and the other. I have not walked the grounds yet. I haven't got a chance to lay the land, but I am really intrigued by the duck fries. I don't know if that's duck in actually eating fry form, or if that just happens to be the shape they're in. But duck fries is a line of cuisine that you can get here. And also, because I got a tree blocking. Oh, chocolate fries too, in case you're down for that. Chocolate fries. That just says diabetes word all over it. That's what I have to say about that. So come on by and get yourself some food. It will be a float cheesecake. That's just a midway food options. When you go over yonder, gonna have to say it, over yonder, yonder way, the main drag. That type of stuff when it comes to other types of food items. Of course, also local organizations living on, selling their hot dogs and their burgers and stuff. It was great stuff here. As it was a giant community event here at the Blueberry Festival in the middle of Marshall County, Plymouth, Indiana. With Cardigans Now, Love Fool, from the Blueberry Festival, WTCA, Knox 982.

Gorgeous day to get outside. Bright sunshine overhead, lower humidity, and highs in the upper 70s. Partly cloudy tonight, lows upper 50s. We'll have another day with a comfortable feel tomorrow. Highs Monday, upper 70s, plenty of sun to go around. Humidity works back in midweek as highs begin to climb. We'll be in the mid-80s Tuesday and Wednesday. I'm WSBT 22 meteorologist Jessica Burns.

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The Blueberry Fireworks Show begins in cooperation with conjunctions. They're already starting to fit up that location over there. People are starting to file in and getting their vantage point to watch the show tonight. So we should come on and have a good band for you for that. Also, man, tons of food and vendors and fun here going on. 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You're definitely not going to want to miss that. Multiple stages for live music here this afternoon. So make sure that you definitely take advantage of that. Also, make sure that you get a chance to take in some of the beautiful sights from the artisans and food and so on. So you definitely are gonna want to do that. 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

Max 983 WTCA from the Blueberry Festival. Doing some adjustments here, making sure we get everything all squared in here. I'll tell you, getting ready for the big fireworks display coming up at 9:15 tonight. You're definitely not going to want to miss that. People are already getting their vantage points for that as they're starting to fill in that seating down there in the viewing area, so you're definitely not going to want to miss that. Also, Blueberry Donuts, I hear, are in full swing at the moment, so you want to make sure you get those before you run out of those. They usually go pretty quickly, so you're definitely not going to want to miss that. So make sure you come on by and get yourself good food and all the eats here at the Blueberry Festival here at Centennial Park, going on, of course, today and also tomorrow. Half pot. Enter it online or on the grounds. They're walking around helping out the United Way. You're definitely not going to want to miss that. Chance to walk away with some giant cash out of that one. So make sure you get your money for that one, helping out the United Way of Marshall County. It's their big proceeds, their big fundraiser that they do. So come on by. Get yourself food, fun, kids, rides for the children and the big kids. It's all here. 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
1: ABC News, I'm Wayne Cabot. A third of us vote by mail, and with the midterms 2 months away, the Trump administration today asked the U.S. Supreme Court to overrule a judge who has blocked federal moves to restrict how the states can send out these mail-in ballots. Some states have already sent them out. In Ukraine today, hoping to end the war, American diplomats Steve Witkoff and Jared Kushner meeting in Kyiv with President Zelensky, and yesterday in Moscow with Vladimir Putin. Here's Witkoff.
2: We came here, and I think we really feel good about what has happened in the conversations in Moscow and now the conversations here.
1: Iran may never agree to end its nuclear program, says Trump Energy Secretary Chris Wright, telling ABC it may simply be destroying their capabilities. Germany may be on the verge of its first far-right state government since World War II. Exit polling out of today's election in Saxony-Anhalt shows the anti-migrant party AfD with a fat lead. This is ABC News.
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7: A gorgeous day to get outside. Bright sunshine overhead, lower humidity, and highs in the upper 70s. Partly cloudy tonight, lows upper 50s. We'll have another day with a comfortable feel tomorrow. Highs Monday, upper 70s, plenty of sun to go around. Humidity works back in midweek as highs begin to climb. We'll be in the mid-80s Tuesday and Wednesday. I'm WSBT 22 meteorologist Jessica Burns.

WGCA Max 98.3 and the new one there from Olivia Rodrigo and Drop Dead here at the Blueberry Festival, celebrating a beautiful day. And I'll tell you, you cannot ask for a better opportunity to come on out here to the Blueberry Festival and have fun and see all types of stuff, like all the food items and all the stuff that, like, your doctor says you can't have. But, of course, we all know that it's all fat-free, right? Just it says, oh, doctor, say, don't worry about it, doc. It's all fat-free. It's not a problem. Come on out and get yourself those blueberry donuts. Man, those things are absolutely fire, and they always go really, really quick, so you're definitely not going to want to go without them. And also all the rides and all the artisans and crafts and stuff. The commercial tents are open. There's all types of stuff in there. I walked in there and saw, like, stuff you can add to your cooking, because we all know that I'm like the gourmet now. No, I'm not. It's the air fryer or the microwave. Hey, I graduated to an air fryer, and I'll tell you, I'm really happy. I put, like, not like pre-cooked chicken. I actually put, like, you know, raw chicken and actually made it in the air fryer. I was really proud of myself. And I have almost mastered my crock pot in about three meals. Three meals on the crock pot. I'm coming a long way. I really am. I mean, seriously, I am. But what I'm talking about in the commercial tent is there's, like, mixes and stuff you can go with some of your food and spices and stuff like that. It is absolutely something you need to walk through. And, of course, all the other stuff and all the knickknacks and all the stuff that you know you didn't need is here at the Blueberry Festival. Come on by and say hello to us, too. We're here by the tennis courts and also the pickleball courts there here in beautiful Centennial Park. It is WTCA and Max 98.3. We're on location from the beautiful Blueberry Festival.

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1: A gorgeous day to get outside. Bright sunshine overhead, lower humidity, and highs in the upper 70s. Partly cloudy tonight, lows upper 50s. We'll have another day with a comfortable feel tomorrow. Highs Monday, upper 70s, plenty of sun to go around. Humidity works back in midweek as highs begin to climb. We'll be in the mid-80s Tuesday and Wednesday. I'm WSBT 22 meteorologist Jessica Burns.

0: course, you know, if you're a brand new person to coming to the Blueberry Festival, I mean, you have to explain it to people, and trying to explain it to people is extremely difficult to do. They're like, well, it's a festival. Yes, they're used to like smaller festivals and stuff. This thing is just like on steroids, and it keeps like it goes and goes and goes and goes and goes and goes and goes and goes, goes, right, Shelby? Just goes and goes and goes.
1: It does. It just goes and goes and goes. It's not like your typical fair, but because you've got rides and stuff, but it's just more, it's more laid back and more chill.
0: Laid back and chill. Are we cool now? You know, I got sunglasses on.
1: Yeah, because it's cool outside. So okay, you gotta be laid back and chill when it's cool outside.
0: Okay, so talk about what you have seen out there. I've not had a chance to walk.
1: So we went down past the where the food and stuff is into some areas. We came across this one lady. She's really cool. She's running her mom's stand today. It is Home with Rebecca Jane, and she has some very great apparel and ornaments and everything that are handmade, and you get your custom glass cup for your morning coffee, custom shirts, and she even does shipping. So
0: wow.
1: If you don't want to order anything today, you can go online or send her a message on Facebook and get something sent to you.
0: Got a dollar. Is it a dollar a cookie?
1: Yeah.
0: Dollar a cookie for the Celebrate for Recovery here in Plymouth, the Plymouth and Wesleyan Church. They're doing their thing, and definitely you can stop by their booth. Where are they at? Are they over? They're Caddy Corner from us, right?
1: Yes, Caddy Corner. They're probably about 3 tents down from Home with Rebecca.
0: There you go. So yeah, right when you start, basically you make the turn at the midway, what looks like the sidewalk Sundays, and you make that turn down there. We are left of the tennis courts is where our vantage point is here for our Blueberry Festival. Again, for the second year we're here. Second year, this is our vantage point. Okay, so, Shelby, if you had any of the blueberry stuff yet?
1: Not yet.
0: The Blueberry Festival, you got to have the blueberry stuff.
1: They ain't had it yet, no.
0: Okay.
1: You keep telling me to get a donut.
0: You need. Well, you should, yeah, the donuts. And they come like they're donut holes. So they come.
1: I mean, is it just like a regular donut hole? What's the height?
0: Well, they're also small blueberry donuts. They're blueberry donuts.
1: Well, I guess I'm going to have to try.
0: Yeah, and I tell you, they go really quick. They go very, very, very fast.
2: Do you know if they actually have, like, real blueberries here for sale somewhere?
0: You know, I don't know. Real blueberries? You know, I don't know. I do not know. That's a good question.
3: Yeah, we just got approached about an ad guy who's asking.
0: Yeah, that's a good. I don't know. Wouldn't it plant a blueberry? Yeah, right? We're going to have to go find it. You would think somewhere. Yeah, I want a pint of blueberries.
3: Oh, the answer to that question.
0: Yeah, can you get it?
3: Send us a message on Facebook.
0: Yeah. Can you get a pint of blueberries? That's a very, yeah.
3: Oh,
0: there you go. Yeah, so also in case you know, everybody loves their phone. We do have a free charging station here. You're more than welcome to come here and plug it on in. Get yourself some juice. People do leave it. I know people are like, I don't need my phone. It ain't got to go anywhere. I mean, it's really not. I mean, most people, you know, it's whatever. Charge your phone. You know, do what you got to do. So come on over here, Blueberry Festival in beautiful fireworks, 9:15. They're already starting to fill up that spot. They've been up the last couple hours. Also, entertainment on the live stages, some gospel music coming up. Also, there's a dog show coming up at 3:00. Rock and roll band Night Shift at 3:30. 4:00, Blueberry Hank going to be at 8:15 and on your map. You got to get yourself the map inside of the official Blueberry Festival program. And I'm telling you, this thing is loaded with information about the festival and, of course, the scholarship winners, cool things, this, that, and the other. And, of course, the all-important map of trying to navigate Centennial Park here at the Blueberry Festival. Okay,

0: You know, it's hunting. Hunting. It's hunting and hunting and fishing. It's hunting and fishing. I can't believe we're dropping G's. Yeah, I'm getting a 411 on Southern grammar for the rest of my life. That's how it's going to work. It's going to be great. So come on by. Blueberry Festival. And I'll tell you, I want you to go in and I want you to say this. You've been to a lot of festivals. I've been to a lot of festivals.
1: Yes.
0: Talk about the Portalette.
1: Somebody who has does a lot of festivals, yard sale and fairs, all that stuff, this has by far been the cleanest porta potty I have ever been in.
0: Yeah.
1: My entire life. So, yes. And I also do want to give a shout out myself to all of the first responders, the security, everybody involved to help make this a very safe
2: family, fun, friend environment. I know you guys could be home enjoying the day with your family and friends, but we appreciate you being out here keeping the community safe instead.
0: There you go. So come on by. Blueberry Festival going on today and tomorrow. 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

Adele, Max 93, WTC, at the Blueberry Festival here in beautiful Marshall County, Indiana, of course, and beautiful Plymouth. Man, the Half Pot, get yourself a ticket for that. Maybe get a chance to walk away with some good old green hold hard cash coming up tomorrow. It's going to be a good one. $7,000 right now is the current take-home number, so make sure you get yourself a ticket. And the best part is you can actually get involved in that, not even be on the grounds. You can go online and actually get yourself that Half Pot ticket. So going Half Pot coming up, going to be joined tomorrow. Of course, we're still on the lookout to see if you can get yourself some blueberries, like actual berries, you know, actually the fruit in a fruit form. I know that makes no sense. Like there's jams and there's this and there's blueberry this and blueberry that. But the big question is, can you get yourself actually blueberries here at the Blueberry Festival? Of course, you know, when we were walking, people have been walking, and I've been seeing all types of interesting things coming by. Different types of crafts that you can purchase and so on. So that's always great. A lot of people from all walks of life here are definitely celebrating the Blueberry Festival. And, of course, we have to mention, of course, coming up 7:30 NBC from Lambeau Field, the Irish and Wisconsin. Go Irish tonight! Here in Irish country, a lot of people sporting the Irish wear, jerseys and shirts, and I'm a little behind on my football shirt. I think I'm like 2 years behind on it, so I gotta have to work on that too. So please don't get mad at me about that one. I know, seriously, the Catholic gods. So there you go. Come on by. It is a beautiful day to come out to the Blueberry Festival. It's not hot. It's great. And I just commend the people wearing pants. I mean, that's just outstanding. I can't pull that off. A little hot for that, but there you go. Also, remember, we're your new home for Plymouth football and, of course, WTCA for years. And the Max Game of the Week, Rusty Nixon doing that. Coming up on Friday night on also on our sister station, WKVI-993, you got Mitch Columbia and company doing their thing, coming in those Knox Redskins and such. So, yeah, making it bigger here at Giant FM. WTCA and Max 98.3 from the Blueberry Festival. We're going on the bridge now with Red Hot Chili Peppers.

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1: ABC News, I'm Wayne Cabot. Being held today for the murder of her two-year-old son, an Illinois woman described as being very invested in the Lindsey Clancy case. Prosecutors say 40-year-old Corey Walsh was actively discussing the Clancy case on text messages hours before the gruesome scene was discovered. They say she threatened to harm her other children and tried to take her own life. Her lawyer says it was also a tragedy in that Corey herself was experiencing a psychotic episode when this happened. As the U.S. war grinds on in Iran, Energy Secretary Chris Wright tells ABC's This Week,
2: "We're doing everything we can to grow the production of gasoline. As we pass Labor Day tomorrow, you'll start to see demand decline as we move out of summer driving season."
1: Hoping to end the Ukraine war, American diplomat Steve Witkoff and Jared Kushner meeting in Kyiv with President Zelensky. The Americans met yesterday with President Vladimir Putin in Moscow. This is ABC News.
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7: A gorgeous day to get outside. Bright sunshine overhead, lower humidity, and highs in the upper 70s. Partly cloudy tonight, lows upper 50s. We'll have another day with a comfortable feel tomorrow. Highs Monday, upper 70s, plenty of sun to go around. Humidity works back in midweek as highs begin to climb. We'll be in the mid-80s Tuesday and Wednesday. I'm WSBT 22 meteorologist Jessica Burns.

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1: A gorgeous day to get outside. Bright sunshine overhead, lower humidity, and highs in the upper 70s. Partly cloudy tonight, lows upper 50s. We'll have another day with a comfortable feel tomorrow. Highs Monday, upper 70s, plenty of sun to go around. Humidity works back in midweek as highs begin to climb. We'll be in the mid-80s Tuesday and Wednesday. I'm WSBT 22 meteorologist Jessica Burns.

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Dynamite FM and from down at the beer garden. We're on the trail again. Things out here, and glad you could join me. Again, a little rough with the wind today with the wind and the breaking up of the net, but internet. We're best trying our broadcasting at Ferry. We'll be back in mobile studios here in a little bit, but right now we're out on the golf cart checking things out. Again, the beer garden is open and available. There's got trivia going on. They've got cornhole tournament. They've got all sorts of fun food down here as well. So come on down to the north end of the beer garden, give you a little breather, and just relax and have a fun time. We're getting ready for the fireworks later tonight. There'll be a band again tonight for the fireworks. It is Nirvana performing tonight before the fireworks. They'll start about 7 o'clock, and they'll go till 9 o'clock. Fireworks at about 9:15 tonight. Here on this Sunday. And then tomorrow morning, it'll be the parade. And then we'll be back down into the park to wrap things up. Again, we're broadcasting from the 60th anniversary of the Blueberry Festival in Centennial Park, downtown Plymouth. Giant FM. Happy Sunday.

0: Giant FM, Randy Wynn checking in from the covered bridge and baseball lane. We're over here behind the baseball park and Nixon Field. Yeah, they got baseball, softball tournaments still going on all day long. So if you're looking for some entertainment there, come on out. I'm in the heart of the vendor area. Man, some of the things, some of the signs I've seen, artwork. You got caricatures over here. So on the other side of the road is a lot of the food places. I see elephant nuts, pizza. It's over here. So looking. On over. Again. From Giant FM.
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1: ABC News, I'm Wayne Cabot. A cargo plane, an Amazon plane, has gone off the runway at Miami International Airport. Billowing black smoke can be seen rising above the airport right now. This 767 cargo plane trying to land, it apparently hit a truck on the perimeter of the runway, and the FAA says a ground stop is now in effect at Miami International Airport while this is being investigated. Today in Germany, a win for the far-right pro-Russia party, Alternative for Germany, getting a majority of the vote in Saxony-Anhalt. Not clear, though, if it's going to be enough for the party to form a government. If it would be, it'd be the first time there'd be a far-right government since the Nazis during World War II. The Trump administration filing a new appeal today with the U.S. Supreme Court, hoping to immediately force states and the Postal Service to restrict mail-in voting, with the midterms only 2 months away. You're listening to ABC News.
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6: Quiet the rest of today with skies becoming partly cloudy. Mild tonight, lows upper 50s. Another sunny and comfortable day tomorrow, highs upper 70s. We're back to seeing a bit of heat and humidity for a few days. Highs climb to the mid-80s Tuesday and Wednesday. A front Wednesday brings rain and storms, then a slight cool down. By Thursday, we'll be back to the upper 70s with slightly lower humidity. I'm WSBT 22 meteorologist Jessica Burns.

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2: Quiet the rest of today with skies becoming partly cloudy. Mild tonight, lows upper 50s. Another sunny and comfortable day tomorrow, highs upper 70s. We're back to seeing a bit of heat and humidity for a few days. Highs climb to the mid-80s Tuesday and Wednesday. A front Wednesday brings rain and storms, then a slight cool down. By Thursday, we'll be back to the upper 70s with slightly lower humidity. I'm WSBT 22 meteorologist Jessica Burns.

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1: ABC News, I'm Wayne Cabot. Black smoke filling the sky over Miami International Airport this afternoon.
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1: Audio from ATC.com. Amazon confirming it was one of its large cargo planes, a 767, caught fire on impact, crossing at least one road, reportedly hitting vehicles with injuries. The FAA has issued a ground stop. An emergency appeal to the U.S. Supreme Court today filed by the Trump administration seeking to immediately implement new mail-in voting rules, but with the election less than 2 months away, some states already sent out ballots. President Trump will be speaking both nights of a Republican midterm convention coming up this week in Dallas. An Illinois woman texted about the Lindsey Clancy killings right before strangling her 2-year-old son, say prosecutors in Illinois. They say Corey Walsh tried to kill herself in what her lawyer calls a psychotic episode. This is ABC News.
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7: Quiet the rest of today with skies becoming partly cloudy. Mild tonight, lows upper 50s. Another sunny and comfortable day tomorrow, highs upper 70s. We're back to seeing a bit of heat and humidity for a few days. Highs climb to the mid-80s Tuesday and Wednesday. A front Wednesday brings rain and storms, then a slight cool down. By Thursday, we'll be back to the upper 70s with slightly lower humidity. I'm WSBT 22 meteorologist Jessica Burns.

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1: The 60th annual Marshall County Blueberry Festival brings three stages of free entertainment to Plymouth. 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Come so

0: Giant FM here on this Saturday, isn't it? Yes, there we go. How we doing? Randy Wynn checking in with you as we welcome Taylor from the Hoosier Lottery.
1: Hello.
0: Hi, Taylor. How are you?
1: I'm great. It's so great to be here today. What a beautiful night.
0: It's going to be awesome, isn't it? Yeah. The weather finally got rid of the humidity.
1: Not too hot.
0: It's perfect. And you can tell because the crowd's a little heavier already.
1: I have to bring my jacket.
0: Yeah.
1: I'm worried once the sun goes down.
0: People are starting to set up for the fireworks already.
1: Oh, and yeah. I heard they've been here, since yesterday?
0: I think, as soon as the gates open today. How's things going with the Hoosier Lottery?
1: Oh, the Hoosier Lottery is proud to support the Blueberry Festival and sponsor the Blueberry Festival Fireworks Extravaganza for the fifth year in a row. And I'm told that I have a special role tonight.
0: Ooh, what's your special role tonight?
1: I get to push the button.
0: No way.
1: For the fireworks show to begin.
0: I did it back in
1: 2024.
0: Okay.
1: This is my fourth year here. So we love coming here. Yeah. I'm here with my family, my husband, my three-year-old, and now I just had a baby in June, so a two-month-old is here with us as well.
0: So their first experience of fireworks.
1: The fireworks show, amazing. Can't wait for that.
0: It is.
1: Happening pretty much when the sun goes down.
0: Right, yeah.
1: Yep.
0: Got a little taste of it last night at the end of the drone show. They set off some, kind of tease it a little bit. So, yeah.
1: I'm sure that was exciting.
0: It was.
1: Okay, starting at 6 o'clock, we have some of our Hoosier Lottery staff. They're going to be here at the entrance of the field of the fireworks.
0: Okay.
1: They're going to be giving out 2,000 free cash pop coupons to those 18 and older. Cash pop draws 5 times a day with the last drawing at 11:30, so be sure to look for our red free ticket banners as you enter the fireworks viewing area for your free ticket. That's pretty cool.
0: That is cool.
1: They go really quickly.
0: I'm going to guess, yes. Very popular, I'm sure. Anytime you give something free, you're their new friend.
1: Yes. And players can purchase cash pop tickets and all of our draw games, fast play, scratch off tickets from any of our more than 4,600 Hoosier Lottery retailers. And I don't know if you know this, but for more than 35 years, the Hoosier Lottery has provided more than $8.1 billion
0: to
1: causes as we dream of a stronger, safer, smarter Indiana. And that's all thanks to players. And the Hoosier Lottery funds have supported local police and firefighters pensions, the teachers retirement fund, and the lottery surplus fund. But back in 2024, the Hoosier Lottery contributed almost $45,000 to local police and firefighters' pensions in Marshall County and almost $192,000 to the teachers' retirements of Marshall County. So
0: that's great.
1: It's all with the help of players throughout the state of Indiana. And we always want to remind players that they must be 18 years or older to play, but we are having a great time here today. I'm really looking forward to eating.
0: Uh-huh.
1: And I'm walking around. Lots of people here today.
0: Taylor, what has changed over the years since you started with Hoosier Lottery?
1: Oh, you know what? This year, this month, is my 10-year anniversary.
0: Ooh, okay.
1: So I started off, such a young lad, believe it or not. But I would say the people that work within the Hoosier Lottery, they go throughout the entire state.
0: Yeah.
1: It's now $8.1 billion. When I first started, it was around $6.
0: Okay.
1: So you just see how much that, we really give back to the community throughout the entire state. Love working with them.
0: It's also neat to come up every year. They come out with different games and some themed depending on what's going on around the state.
1: I've met a lot of some of the few people who create some of those scratch-offs.
0: Like,
1: you didn't come up with this.
0: No kidding. That's an interesting job right there, I bet. Yeah. We're talking with Taylor from the Hoosier Lottery, a great supporter here of the Blueberry Festival, and not only the Blueberry Festival, but the fireworks tonight again. And always a if I hear anybody talking about their favorite part about the Blueberry, it's always the fireworks.
1: Is it?
0: Yeah. I mean, it's crazy to think about.
1: Wonderful job. I'm also looking forward to the blueberry ice cream.
0: Ah, yes. Blueberry shake, blueberry cobbler, anything. Whatever else blueberry you can think of, right?
1: Can't wait.
0: Taylor, anything else you'd like to talk about the Hoosier Lottery?
1: Nope. We're going to be here. I'm going to be doing a few more walk-arounds.
0: Okay.
1: And then we're getting ready for the fireworks.
0: Yeah.
1: But yeah, you can purchase your Hoosier Lottery tickets throughout any of the retailers throughout the state. And don't forget to get your cash pop, your free cash pop ticket right here at 6 o'clock.
0: Taylor, feel free to stop back anytime if you got time.
1: I will. I'll be back.
0: All right. Taylor with the Hoosier Lottery, proud supporter of the Blueberry Festival here this year. Back with more from the mobile studio. China.
2: Quiet the rest of today with skies becoming partly cloudy. Mild tonight. Lows upper 50s. Another sunny and comfortable day tomorrow. Highs upper 70s. We're back to seeing a bit of heat and humidity for a few days. Highs climb to the mid-80s Tuesday and Wednesday. A front Wednesday brings rain and storms, then a slight cool down. By Thursday, we'll be back to the upper 70s with slightly lower humidity. I'm WSBT 22 meteorologist Jessica Burns.
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Brian, hanging out with you. Coming up here in an hour and 10 minutes, about 7 o'clock, on the live performance stage over here, getting ready for the fireworks. It is going to be Nirvana. Nirvana will perform again, so bring your blankets, your chairs, grab some food as from the fantastic food vendors, and get you something to drink and enjoy entertainment before the fireworks tonight. We had great entertainment with the Young Guns last night before the drone show. And so tonight it is Nirvana. Looking forward to hearing them and seeing what they have to do tonight before the fireworks show. Broadcasting from the Blueberry Festival, the 60th anniversary of the Blueberry Festival here on this Labor Day weekend. Memories of the Past is the theme this year, so looking forward to that. Don't forget, coming up tomorrow morning, the parade downtown Plymouth, so get out early. I believe that starts at 9:30, so looking forward to the parade, and then coming on down to the festival to wrap up the Monday edition of the parade or the events. On the entertainment stage, Michigan Street Stage, tomorrow will be Silver String Quartet, the School of Music. Tonight only will perform at 3 o'clock. Let's see, we're on the other side of the stage. Then is some other entertainment. Tomorrow is John Dudley on the Jefferson Street Stage, Crimson Connection. Your parade results will be at 2:45, and then Quentin Flagg rounds things out at 3:30. Tomorrow on the Jefferson Street side. So also tomorrow at the amphitheater stage, it's Legacy 5 at 1 o'clock, and 3 o'clock will be Divinity Trio. So looking forward to those. Free entertainment again tomorrow here on the final day of the 60th anniversary of the Blueberry Festival. So looking forward to that. We'll talk more about Hoosier Lottery coming up, as they are tonight's fireworks sponsor. We'll have some more information from them coming up here at about 6:30, so looking forward to that. So stay tuned. Broadcasting from the mobile studio, live here at the Blueberry Festival, I'm Randy Wynn for Giant FM.

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1: ABC News, I'm Wayne Cabot. Black smoke filling the sky over Miami International Airport this afternoon.
2: Noise one, Miami.
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1: Audio from ATC.com. Amazon confirming it was one of its large cargo planes, a 767, caught fire on impact, crossing at least one road, reportedly hitting vehicles with injuries. The FAA has issued a ground stop. An emergency appeal to the U.S. Supreme Court today filed by the Trump administration seeking to immediately implement new mail-in voting rules, but with the election less than 2 months away, some states already sent out ballots. President Trump will be speaking both nights of a Republican midterm convention coming up this week in Dallas. An Illinois woman texted about the Lindsey Clancy killings right before strangling her 2-year-old son, say prosecutors in Illinois. They say Corey Walsh tried to kill herself in what her lawyer calls a psychotic episode. This is ABC News.
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7: Quiet the rest of today with skies becoming partly cloudy. Mild tonight, lows upper 50s. Another sunny and comfortable day tomorrow, highs upper 70s. We're back to seeing a bit of heat and humidity for a few days. Highs climb to the mid-80s Tuesday and Wednesday. A front Wednesday brings rain and storms, then a slight cool down. By Thursday, we'll be back to the upper 70s with slightly lower humidity. I'm WSBT 22 meteorologist Jessica Burns.

morning. Welcome to the 60th Annual Blueberry Festival here in Plymouth, Indiana. Beautiful Centennial Park. Fireworks tonight brought to you by the Hoosier Lottery. So we'll be talking to them coming up again here about 6:30. Looking forward to that. But a lot of great things going on entertainment-wise on the free stages around. Plenty of entertainment there. There'll be some entertainment at about 7 o'clock tonight in front of the fireworks stage area. That will be Nirvana. We talked about that. Also going on tonight in the Blueberry Garden, or the Blueberry Beer Garden, it is the Cornhole Tournament. It's still going on. At 4 o'clock, they're going to turn the big screen on, and it's been on all day now for college football. And an hour ago, until 8 o'clock tonight, it's karaoke with DJ Woody. So if you're on the grounds and you want to sing, head on down to the beer garden and do some singing with DJ Woody and karaoke. So that's tomorrow at the beer gardens. It opens at noon and goes till 5. Trivia with DJ Woody will be tomorrow until 3 o'clock as well. So lots of things to do yet here as everybody's coming in, getting ready for the fireworks tonight. It's always a spectacular thing, so come on down and mark your spot, right? Bring your blankets, your chairs. There's going to be some entertainment. Nirvana again is going to do. So come on out and enjoy a little fun here on this Sunday evening. Randy, broadcasting live from the mobile studios here on Giant FM at the Blueberry Festival. Again, coming up at about 6:30, we'll talk more with the Hoosier Lottery here on Giant FM.

0: At the IHSA, we can't say enough about the important role that high school coaches play in education-based athletics.
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0: quiet the rest of the day with skies becoming partly cloudy. Mild tonight, lows upper 50s. Another sunny and comfortable day tomorrow, highs upper 70s. We're back to seeing a bit of heat and humidity for a few days. Highs climb to the mid-80s Tuesday and Wednesday. A front Wednesday brings rain and storms, then a slight cool down. By Thursday, we'll be back to the upper 70s with slightly lower humidity. I'm WSBT 22 meteorologist Jessica Burns.
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0: get ready for fireworks. And Taylor joins us again from the Hoosier Lottery. And, Taylor, we're getting closer and closer. It's about time.
1: Oh, time is counting down. I can see everybody already making their way over there.
0: They are.
1: Tense.
0: Oh, man, it's crazy.
1: They're excited.
0: They are.
1: Yeah.
0: It's a perfect night for it. I mean, what better night could you ask for fireworks?
1: It's perfect.
0: It's been a great day today here at the Blueberry Festival. Lots of people, lots of different things going on, and it's going to top off with the fireworks. Thanks again to the Hoosier Lottery, because without this, wouldn't be possible. So we appreciate you and all your teammates and everything. And you said last time you get to hit that button to get this thing started.
1: Oh, yes. And the Hoosier Lottery is proud to be a supporter of the Blueberry Festival and sponsor the Blueberry Festival Fireworks Extravaganza. Fifth year in a row now.
0: Yes.
1: This is my fourth year being
0: here.
1: I know how busy it can get. But, yeah, I get to press the button to launch. I hope that it goes off without a hitch, because
0: I was going to say, that's a lot of pressure.
1: A lot of pressure. Everyone's scary.
0: Everybody's watching you, and if that doesn't go, man.
1: Yeah.
0: I don't know.
1: I know. I got Will over here. He's going to be the one helping me out.
0: Okay.
1: So.
0: All right. As long as you got a helper.
1: Yeah, and we have some of our Hoosier Lottery staff. They're already out. If you see anybody, if you're over by the fireworks where you walk in, we've got Hoosier Lottery staff. We've got tie-dye shirts on, handing out we've had about 2,000, so we'll see how many they have left.
0: Yeah.
1: Free cash pop coupons to those 18 and older. So the cash pop draws 5 times a day with the last draw at 11:30. So be sure to look out for those Hoosier Lottery staff in the.
0: In fact, we got one right out front of here, so they still have a few left. So hit them up.
1: And, yeah, and you can purchase any of the cash pop or our draw games, fast play games, scratch-off tickets from any of our vendors and the retailers around the state. And for more than 35 years, the Hoosier Lottery has provided more than $8.1 billion to good causes. And thanks to players like you, the Hoosier Lottery funds have supported local police and firefighters' pensions and the Teachers Retirement Fund, the Lottery Surplus Fund, and in 2024, the Hoosier Lottery contributed almost $45,000 to the local police and firefighters' pensions here in Marshall County, and $192,000 to the Teachers Retirement Funds in Marshall County, and paid out more than $6 million to winners here in Marshall County. So if you haven't picked up any of your Hoosier Lottery

0: tickets, do that now. And don't forget to get your Cash Pop free ticket.
1: Yes, they got a few of those out. There goes Blueberry Hank. He's headed up to the stage to help get things started again. Coming up at 7 o'clock, they will have entertainment as well on the stage, and it's Nirvana.
0: Oh, my.
1: Well, it's a cover band. It's interesting.
0: Yeah.
1: As it'd be right. Last night was Young Guns performing, so tonight it's Nirvana, not with an I, with an E.
0: Ooh,
1: so
0: Nirvana.
1: So yeah, so it'll be interesting. We'll have to wait and see what kind of music they play, but they're going to be on there 7 to 9 before you push that button.
0: Perfect.
1: Yeah, get the crowd fired up, ready to go.
0: Yeah, I mean, because people are already setting up, ready to go.
1: People have been setting up, I think, since 10 o'clock this morning.
0: Okay, still got about 2 hours.
1: Yes, plenty of time to get some food. Yeah. The great vendors out here supplying some food. But Hoosier Lottery, again, just it's amazing the things that they do. And, you know, people just, if they don't understand it, there's a lot of give back, and that's the neat thing about it, because you mentioned teachers, police, fire, and other things, but yeah, it's all about the give back.
0: Yeah, and it's wonderful to know, kind of like when I travel around the state here, how much, like, this is the first time I've known that 45,000 have gone to the police and firefighters pensions, and that directly affects your communities.
1: Right.
0: And that's really amazing.
1: That's crazy. It's crazy to think about, but just think about that. Next time you're into one of the vendors and purchase that Hoosier Lottery ticket. Well, it's about time for you to start getting excited here. You got to get that finger loosened up, ready to go. Don't want to pressure there, but, you know, a lot of people are going to be watching. Taylor.
0: They listen to me too much, so I'll just say what I say and say, let's do this.
1: Let's do it, right? Let's go. Hoosier Lottery, we want to thank you again, Taylor, for coming over and talking to us and telling us all about the Hoosier Lottery. And good luck tonight.
0: Thank you.
1: No pressure.
0: All right.
1: All right. All right. That's Taylor with the Hoosier Lottery. Proud supporters of fireworks here tonight at Blueberry Festival. So come on by. Say hi. Giant FM.

0: in the Blowfish. Only want to be with you here on this Sunday evening. Good day. How are you? We're going to wait at 7 o'clock, and that's when the DJ will start at the entertainment stage for the fireworks, and it's going to be Nirvana. So look, finding that out. It'll be a fun time down there, so make sure you get your spot ready to go, get your food, and they'll play for a couple hours down there, and then the fireworks at about 9:15 tonight. So an exciting night here at the Blueberry Festival, and we're looking forward to a great fireworks show. Again, we want to thank the Hoosier Lottery for stopping by. They'll be by again right before the fireworks tonight, probably about 8:30. They'll come by and talk to us one more time about the great things the Hoosier Lottery does, and being a great sponsor here for the Marshall County Blueberry Festival. So we appreciate them as well. And they're also handing out some tickets, so make sure you see the ladies in the tie-dye shirts if you're 18 and older. They got some tickets for you to try to win some money. So broadcasting from the mobile studio here in the heart of Centennial Park, Blueberry Festival, 60th annual. I'm Randy Wynn, broadcasting on Giant FM. Good.
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1: I'm Mike Dubusky. Five people are dead and five people are in the hospital after an Amazon cargo jet skidded off the end of the runway at Miami International Airport today. Three of those injured are in critical condition, authorities say. The NTSB says it's launched a go team to Miami to investigate the incident. Amazon says it's cooperating with investigators to determine what happened. U.S. envoys Steve Witkoff and Jared Kushner are meeting with Ukrainian President Volodymyr Zelensky today, one day after meeting with Russian leader Vladimir Putin. Here's what Witkoff had to say after today's meeting.
2: We came here, and I think we really feel good about what has happened in the conversations in Moscow and now the conversations here.
1: Russia has recently ramped up attacks on Ukrainian targets, especially around the capital of Kyiv. Ukrainian forces, meanwhile, have also escalated drone attacks in Russia, though both sides say they're pausing attacks while U.S. officials are in the region. This is ABC News.
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6: Quiet the rest of today with skies becoming partly cloudy. Mild tonight, lows upper 50s. Another sunny and comfortable day tomorrow, highs upper 70s. We're back to seeing a bit of heat and humidity for a few days. Highs climb to the mid-80s Tuesday and Wednesday. A front Wednesday brings rain and storms, then a slight cool down. By Thursday, we'll be back to the upper 70s with slightly lower humidity. I'm WSBT 22 meteorologist Jessica Burns.

quiet the rest of today with skies becoming partly cloudy. Mild tonight, lows upper 50s. Another sunny and comfortable day tomorrow, highs upper 70s. We're back to seeing a bit of heat and humidity for a few days. Highs climb to the mid-80s Tuesday and Wednesday. A front Wednesday brings rain and storms, then a slight cool down. By Thursday, we'll be back to the upper 70s with slightly lower humidity. I'm WSBT 22 meteorologist Jessica Burns.